0: 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Just is everything you ever wanted. 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Just let it slip.
1: Yo.

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I see the parties and diamonds. 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